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1: 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Don't you wonder, maybe if you took a left turn instead of taking it right, you could be somebody different.

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Flames shoot out the sides, yeah, the show begins. You think you're riding fast, I hit your speed for lunch. 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

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CFM. Even though we both know we're liars and we start each other's fire.

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2: Told you not to worry, but maybe that's a lie. Honey, what's your hurry? 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

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I hope my legs don't break walking on the moon. 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
8: I just wanna dance and listen some rub-a-dub. 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
12: Yeah.

into the night, my V8 screams like sin. Flames shoot out the sides, yeah, the show begins. You think you're riding fast, I hit your speed for lunch. Don't blink or hit the gas, I'm fast.